you don't speak English, do you speak another language? Question mark.

is Delta Lima 3 Kilo Alpha November. 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

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This is Delta Lima 3, Kilo Alpha November, just asking who is trying to call through.

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0: 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Dachin, ohi, ohi.
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1: I do speak English, just switch over. Let's talk about it.

please, please wipe down that frequency out of your radio and get back to the Stone Age. Well, that fits all right. Get back to CB Radio.

Well, so sorry about being impolite, whatever, did or told or what else. I'm so sorry about that. Listen through the frequencies and know. I'm sorry about what I did just before. I think I can't break it back. I have to sorry. I have to tell sorry about it. It makes me so polite.

I'm trying to get back to what I like to do. Because if you have the chance, just listen to 7.04. And lower side that. Maybe you have the chance there to listen to me, because I'm trying to transmit in Athens TV. Just, if you have the try, just give me a clue there about. There's still the Lima 3 Kilo Alpha November 7.040.00. Go ahead and listen and get the pictures there, please.

Well, I'm ready to receive on 7.040 at lower side band. And maybe put it on just to receive SDV, SSDV, slow scan television. And maybe we have a contact. This is Delta Lima 3 Kilo Alpha November.

is Delta Lima 3 Kilo Alpha November for that receiving mode. It doesn't matter what kind of code you're decoding, because it all works there about. Only thing you need to receive is the frequency. That is, from my side, 7.040. If you got there, at the lower side down, you can receive all the stations there, all the working stations. So please try that. That's DL3KAM.

just give my voice a try for transmitting pictures. This is DL3KAN on the frequency 7.040.000, whatever. On the lower side down, please just give a try, just transmit it, just transmit for a picture wherever. I've got the my receiving mode to automatically. And for transmitting, I have to switch over the things here. Today, right now it's 40DX, but I can switch over automatically. I think it's more necessary. I'll switch it back to auto.

When you're not allowed to transmit, it is allowed to receive, of course. This is 7.05, oh no, 4. 7.040. Listening for any calls thereabouts.

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This is Delta Luna 3, Kilo Alpha November.

I'm still on the frequency 7.040. Please give my just a clue when you're receiving my, I don't know, please go on transmitting mode if necessary. There's no words about it.

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1: So I'm asking myself, why is that so complicated?

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You want to more? 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Just check me out. Pass me. 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

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They're squeezing in. Just give me a break.

I just tried to clear up the way. Those Lima 3 kilo alpha movement, just clearing up down the listening through.

Because the Australian pronunciation is quite different to the English one. It makes it easier as you try to do it.

old friends there. Take care of yourself until next time. Bye-bye.

It was about that too, and then I'm sorry. This is Delta Lima 3, Kilo Alpha November. Please give my LOC report about the frequency 7.040, please. Please do that, and I will try to transmit another picture, maybe. Please give me that about. Suicide, there's the frequency 7.040 megahertz. What means you're running on the 40 meter band? I'm trying to transmit, maybe no voice made about F6 times there about.

So, what you gotta do, if you have to leave there for, just grab another beer. Well, I tried to transmit another picture and grab me another beer, of course, there. Sometimes it's lovely. This is Delta Lima 3, Kilo Alpha November. I try to transmit another picture about the and let's get back.

is on 7.040 MHz. Just try to receive that. So go ahead and you might be a listener if you just received it. I'm not sure, but

that is just a very young picture about myself, and I think unbelievable. I don't think about whether it's real or not, or whether it's, I'm not that sure about. I think it's just not that old one, that problem. Well, this L, CO3KAL, in the very youngest days. Pushing out the clothes. Bring me back to my feet.

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I see that picture about Mike. Such a lot of others.

Tom Tom's on this frequency is land. Just try it down to get it to realize about this what wave 7040 at SSTV. You can see the pictures what I'm sending. This is DL3K.

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On the frequency 7.40, I repeat that at all, 7.040 megahertz. Please try to reply me. DO3KAN, just trying to get it all back.

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At 7:40, is there anybody reading my at Agus TV?

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Is there anybody on shortwave on 7.040 LSB reading my at SSDD? This is EL3 KAM. Just listening through.

Maybe it takes just the last try. I will not be there for that. It is just the last thing about. It is on the 40 meters down at the frequency 7.040. What means, of course, the lower fiber. This is Delta Lima 3. Kilo Alpha November. We'll try the last time. I wish you all good night thereafter.

Well, that is not a picture of a child abuser. That is my very younger days about my

is there anybody reading me? New Zealand, CQ. Is there anybody reading me?

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So it might be useful in New Zealand, but I'm not sure, but not at all. I think it's Australia, but what you think of that? Crazy. Lazy.

and try. And there you see my youngest picture. I was transmitted and you have just received, I hope so.

I would try just to annex the picture on the frequency 7.040 LSB, lower side down, and I would try just to push down to SDV, so give me a clue.

I'm Ben. So very sorry, boss. Just wait out. I'm going over that all the situation, of course.

Definitely, by the reading, my, just able to speak English, I'm not so sorry about it.

But the very deepest heart in myself is not Australia, it is New Zealand. Having contact to that land where there are no dangerous animals around,

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Maybe I'm trying to just speed it out.

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My babe, we've got to back it, bring it back to 40 meters, 7.040. I'll bring that back. If you can read that, please reply to me.

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I repeat, 7.040. Look there for SSTV, and there you can see lots of me and other stations.

Hi, this is DL3KAM. On the frequency, what is it? Gosh, dear, I can't keep my eyes on. It is 7040. Lower sign. You can see me with the SDV. And maybe some other required level above.

just a try. Just a try. I will see what I can see, what I can else offer you. I think I've got, just found a couple of stations or a couple of pictures. This is my very best friend. I absolutely love it. So, I tried to transmit.

to Lima 3 Kilo Alpha November 7.040. Just sending out pictures about my girlfriend.

Also, is there anybody around there just talking about New Zealand? Just give my, just a clue about that. Oh, this is Delta Lima 3, D90 Radio 5DB.

just the folks there about the freedom that they're keeping alive. I do love that wonderful country. You just had to guess what I hate. No, you're wrong.

Well, if you want to try out what I'm reading through, this is on 7.040 megahertz at the lowest right bound. And they can see, if you want, it's just my girlfriend. I've got so many pictures of herself, and I would try just to send some of them. This is Delta Lima 3 Kilo Alpha November.

This is just a wonderful transmit the short wave on 7.040 MHz. I will try to put on a couple of pictures, of course, onto the air. If it works. Not the server. Let's try. Please go ahead about that frequency, 7.040 MHz. LSP, lower sideband, may be used. Please do that, and I will try that all. I'll switch down the computers to the other frequency. Thanks a lot, folks, if you can read my thanks. Thanks there at all. Try that maybe later. Grab me a couple of beers for the next time. Cheers and beers. Bye bye. This is Delta Lima 3 Kilo Alpha November 3.

if there were anybody reading my those girls in Lima 3, kilo hours from November, just reading me, because not.

Right now, I try to get them all back, that old frequency. What is it down here about? 87.040. And on there you can find my, with all the old stuff, with all the SSTV and all other stuff there. I'm rushing there in, or running in. This is the old 3K, please go ahead and try to make it.

search of my Delta Lima 3 from November 7.040 megahertz. Please try to make a picture of that.

personally, it doesn't matter what conditions you're choosing. You choose what you want and what you're going through. Some no worries made about. Just to take to Australia.